you. Thank you very much. I have a new single that's been out maybe 10 days or so. 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And it's called Lady.

0: 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Including the captain.
1: 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Aye, aye, sir.
0: My mother was a teacher.
2: Computerized half-breed.
0: Captain. Captain. I was happy. I was happy. I was happy. I was happy.
1: Aye, aye, sir.
0: My mother was a teacher.
2: I had walked back to one.
0: So, Captain. Captain. I was happy.
1: Aye, aye, aye, aye, aye, sir.

0: Excusez-moi.
1: Yes?
0: Quelle heure est-il, s'il vous plaît?
1: It is half past six. Oh,
0: thank you. I thought my watch was wrong. I'm meeting someone.
1: And your someone is late.
2: Are you sure you are in the right place? So easy to be confusing.
0: It's probably my fault. Wrong day, wrong date.
2: If a man is involved, do not be so sure. I'll be back.
0: Merci.